Long time ago, when I was a young boy, I saw that moving mutiny on the Bounty, staring my idol Marlon Brando, and I felt a yearning for that great adventure. So many nights I woke up out of a dream of blue seas, white sand, paradise birds, butterfly.

Now as I grew older, this burning desire became so strong that I bought me a ticket to fly over. And then I found you, and we fell in eternal love right from the beginning. Stars falling down from the sleepy lagoon, palms swaying under the moon, and we swimming out into the calm crystal sea. In that fateful night, I thought to myself, I'll do everything I can, save up every dime, and one day I'll return.

0: 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Listen, man. I don't know how many of you people believe in astrology. Yeah, that's right. That's right, baby. I am a Sagittarius. The most philosophical of all the signs. But anyway, I don't believe in it. I think it's a bunch of bullshit myself. But I'll tell you this, man.
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0: Ja, Leute, Ralf, mein Name ist ein bisschen an der Zeit, oder? Tom Dulli, Kingston Trio.
1: Throughout history, there have been many songs written about the Eternal Triangle. This next one tells the story of a Mr. Grayson, a beautiful woman, and a condemned man named Tom Dooley. When the sun rises tomorrow, Tom Dooley must hang.

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1: Hey, I'm Beth Riley. I'm so glad you're joining me for the next hour. We will hear some great tunes. I'll educate you on a special band in our Focus Beam segment. We will go back in time with my husband, Jim and James Riley, on his Rockabilly Rewind. And I didn't have to do too much headhunting for Best Lightning Round with Greg Martin of our Focus Beam band this week, the Kentucky Headhunters.

You just heard The Lovin' Spoonful with Jug Band Music from their 1966 album Daydream. Up next are two more bands that influenced the Kentucky Headhunters. We will hear a tune from Led Zeppelin's 1970 album Led Zeppelin III in just a bit. But right now we will hear the Jeff Beck Group and my cue to stop talking. I got to have a song.

We're back with you on Boppin' with Beth. You just heard Immigrant Song by Led Zeppelin, an influence of our focus beam band this week, the Kentucky Headhunters. Let's hear a tune from the Kentucky Headhunters now. This one is from their 1989 debut album, Pickin' on Nashville. It was written by guitarist Greg Martin's uncle, Wade Martin, also known as Ralph Wade Martin, High Steppin' Daddy.

Richard Young, his younger brother Fred, and their cousins Anthony Kenny and Greg Martin began performing music in the Young's hometown of Glasgow, Kentucky in the 1960s. They founded a band called Itchy Brother, named after Fred's favorite cartoon character from King Leonardo and his short subjects. The band achieved regional success in Kentucky in the 1970s, including a single, Shotgun Effie, which they wrote about the Young's grandmother, Effie. Hey!

was released in 1973 on the King Fargo label. Itchy Brother was almost signed to Swan Song Records, an independent label founded by the band Led Zeppelin in 1980. The label closed after Led Zeppelin drummer John Bonham died, and Itchy Brother never recorded a full album on Swan Song. Itchy Brother broke up in 1982. After their disbanding, Richard started writing songs for Acuff Rose Music, and Fred became a backing musician for country singer Sylvia, who at the time was recording on RCA Records. Greg played bass guitar and sang backing vocals for Ronnie McDowell, then a recording artist for Curb Records.

0: and Anthony Kenny stopped performing, although he continued to write songs with the Young Brothers. When Greg Martin attempted to reunite Itchy Brother in 1985, the Young Brothers joined him, but Anthony Kenny declined. Greg invited Missouri Boot Hill native Doug Phelps, also a member of Ronnie McDowell's band, to replace Anthony Kenny, and Doug brought his older brother Ricky Lee to sing lead vocals and play harmonica. The band decided to name themselves the Headhunters, taking the name from the term head chopper, which blues musician Muddy Waters used to indicate that he had supplanted another band in a gig. After discovering that other bands existed with that name, the band added Kentucky to its name and thus became the Kentucky Headhunters. The Kentucky Headhunters began performing together the following year, playing twice monthly on the 90-Minute Chitlin Show, a radio program on WLOC in Mumfordville, Kentucky.
1: Oh, thank you. We got a big crowd in the control room here tonight. Let's hear it real loud. All right. A bunch of rowdies in there. That's what we like. It's a new song.
0: The Kentucky Headhunters borrowed $4,500 to record a demo album, which included 7 original songs plus covers of Bill Monroe's Walk Softly on This Heart of Mine.

Henson Cargill's Skip a Rope, and Don Gibson's Oh Lonesome Me. Originally intended to be sold at the band's live shows, the demo tape came to the attention of the Nashville music community. Although Greg Martin said that the band had not seriously considered signing a record deal, the band pursued one through the suggestion of its manager, Mitchell Fox. Harold Shedd, a record producer who was then the head of Mercury Records, helped sign the Kentucky Headhunters to the label in 1989. Mercury released the demo in 1989 as the Kentucky Headhunters' debut album, Pickin' on Nashville. The album produced four singles, all of which reached the top 40 on Billboard Hot Country Singles and Tracks. The first of these, the Walk Softly on This Heart of Mine cover, peaked at number 25 in December of 1989. After it came Dumas Walker. The single peaked at number 15 on the

0: Pickin' on Nashville also earned the band a Grammy Award for Best Country Performance by a Duo or Group with Vocal, Best New Vocal Group Award from the Academy of Country Music, and Album of the Year and Vocal Group of the Year Awards from the Country Music Association. In addition, it earned a double platinum certification from the Recording Industry Association of America for shipping 2 million copies in the U.S. After the success of their debut album, the Kentucky Headhunters began touring with Hank Williams Jr. and Delbert McClinton. In 1991, the band released their second album, Electric Barnyard. Although the album earned a gold certification from the RIAA and a second CMA award for Vocal Group of the Year, its singles received little airplay compared to the band's previous releases, with none of the four singles reaching the top 40 on the U.S. country charts. The album's first single was a cover of The Ballad of Davy Crockett, which was released on the 155th anniversary of Davy Crockett's death.
1: Davy Crockett, king of the wild frontier.
0: The single shipped to radio with promotional Coonskin Cats. It spent 11 weeks on the charts and peaked at number 49. With Body and Soul was the next single release, peaking at number 30 on the Canadian RPM country charts, but reaching number 56 in the U.S. The third and fourth singles were the original composition, It's Chitlin' Time.
1: Looking good, feeling fine, it's chitlin' time.
0: And a rendition of Waylon Jennings' Only Daddy That'll Walk the Line at number 63 and 60, respectively. Norman Greenbaum's 1969 single, Spirit in the Sky, was covered on this album as well. Later in 1991, the Kentucky Headhunters performed with Roy Rogers on the song That's How the West Was Swung from his tribute album, and covered Ken Heath's Let's Work Together for the soundtrack to the film Harley Davidson and the Marlboro Man. In addition, Greg Martin played lead guitar for Canadian synth-pop band Men Without Hats on its 1991 album Sideways, and filled in for Southern rock band Lynyrd Skynyrd guitarist Ed King on that band's 1992 tour, as Ed King was injured at that time. Ricky Lee and Doug Phelps departed in June of 1992 due to creative differences and founded Brother Phelps, which had a more mainstream country sound than the Kentucky Headhunters did. Brother Phelps released two albums for Asylum Records and charted in the country top 40 with Let Go and Were You Really Livin'.
1: Tell me, child, were you really living?
0: Anthony Kenney rejoined in 1992 as bass guitarist, and Charlotte, Michigan native Mark Orr took over on lead vocals. The first album to feature Mark Orr and Anthony Kenney, the more blues rock-oriented Rave On, was released in 1993. Although the band drew attention by touring with then-label mate Billy Ray Cyrus, Rave On sold poorly and failed to produce a successful single among its three releases, Honky Tonk Walkin', Blue Moon of Kentucky, and Dixie Fried, the latter two being covers of Bill Monroe and Carl Perkins, respectively. The Mark Orr-led lineup also recorded That'll Work, a collaborative album with Chuck Berry's pianist Johnny Johnson. It was released later in 1993 via Nonesuch Records, and it comprised 12 songs which Johnny Johnson and the band wrote over the course of 4 days.
1: Sunday blues don't matter on Saturday.
0: The album featured Johnny Johnson on piano, as well as lead vocals on the title track and one other song. Jimmy Hall of Wet Willie also played harmonica and saxophone and sang backing vocals. 1 year later, Mercury released a greatest hits package, The Best of the Kentucky Headhunters, Still Pickin'. It reprised singles and other songs from the band's first three albums, as well as Let's Work Together and a cover of The Beatles' You've Got to Hide Your Love Away, which the Kentucky Headhunters had previously recorded on the 1994 tribute album Shared Vision, the songs of The Beatles.

After still picking, the Kentucky Headhunters left Mercury. Mark Orr left the Kentucky Headhunters in August of 1995. Richard then called Doug and invited him to rejoin the band. As a result, Brother Phelps disbanded and Ricky Lee pursued a solo career. In 1997, the Kentucky Headhunters signed to B&A Records to release its fourth non-collaborative studio album, Stomping Grounds, with Doug Phelps on lead vocals. This album was also an unsuccessful venture, failing to enter the country albums charts and only producing a number 70 peaking cover of Marty Robbins' single.

0: The band's next album, Songs from the Grass String Ranch, was completed almost 18 months before its release. The band had consulted with 38 different independent labels before signing to Audium Entertainment, a brand of Koch Records, which released the album in 2000. 3 months before its release, Richard suffered a heart attack, from which he soon recovered. All five members co-wrote all of the songs, with assistance from Verlin Del Grissom on four of them. In addition, this album featured the Youngs on lead vocals for the first time, Fred on Dryland Fish, and Richard on Louisiana Coco.
1: Move to the groove like you never seen. Take a young man, put him in a dream.
0: The album Soul followed in 2003, also on Audium. This album also featured Johnny Johnson, as well as guest appearances by organist Reese Winans of Double Trouble, saxophone player Jim Horn, and a local musician named Robbie Bartlett, who sang guest vocals on Everyday People. It included the non-charting single Lonely Nights and a tribute song to Carl Perkins entitled Last Night I Met Carl Perkins, as well as two covers, I Still Wanna Be Your Man, originally recorded by Eddie Hinton, and Have You Ever Loved a Woman, a blues standard made famous by Eric Clapton.
2: Have you ever loved a woman?
0: This album received generally favorable reviews. In 2005, following the closure of Audium, the band signed to the CBUJ Entertainment label. Its first release for the label was Big Boss Man, an album composed entirely of cover songs. This album was led off by its title track, a cover of the Jimmy Reed blues standard. Also released from it were renditions of Hank Williams' Take These Chains from My Heart and Roger Miller's Chug.

0: 4-H animal.
1: Anthony Kenny left the band around 2008 to take a job as the technical director of a theater in Glasgow, Kentucky, and Doug Phelps has since taken over on bass guitar. To celebrate the 20th anniversary of the release of Pickin' on Nashville, the band released a live album entitled Authorized Bootleg, Live, Agera Ballroom, Cleveland, Ohio. It was followed in October of 2011 by Dixie Lullabies on the Red Dirt label, which the band recorded at the Practice House after touring with Jamie Johnson. In April of 2015, the band released another collaborative album with Johnny Johnson entitled Meet Me in Bluesland via Alligator Records.

0: It was originally recorded in 2003 during the sessions for Soul. The album On Safari came in 2016. This album features several songs that the band had written years prior, including Crazy Jim. Shortly before the album's release, Richard and Fred's father, James Howard, died at the age of 93. In January of 2021, my husband James and I chatted with guitarist Greg Martin for our Artist Spotlight podcast series, available on podcast platforms. On September 25th, 2021, the Kentucky Headhunters announced through their official Facebook page that a new album entitled That's the Fact, Jack, would be released on October 22nd through Practice House Records and would contain 12 songs. Along with the announcement, they released the first single from the album called How Could I? How could I? Following this album's release, the band made their debut on the Grand Ole Opry on December 2nd, 2021.
1: Making their Grand Ole Opry debut tonight, the Kentucky Headhunters!
0: The Kentucky Headhunters have released 27 singles, 14 music videos, 9 studio albums, as well as compilation albums, collaborative albums, and live albums. Let's hear another tune from the Kentucky Headhunters now. This one is from their newest album, That's the Fact, Jack, released on October 22nd, 2021, Heart and Soul.
2: 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Turn it up. We'll be right back.

0: to Boppin' with Beth. You just heard the Focus Beam Band this week, the Kentucky Headhunters with Heart and Soul. Coming up, it's Best Lightning Round with our ski and dyke ski loving buddy, Greg Martin of the Kentucky Headhunters. But first, let's get into another influence of theirs. This is ZZ Top with a tune from their 1979 album, Deguello, Hi-Fi Mama.
1: Yeah. Look out. Have mercy. This is Billy F. Gibbons. You're bopping with Beth right here, right now. With Beth Riley. Have mercy.
2: I want your

Hey, y'all. This is Greg Martin of the Kentucky Headhunters. Stick around for my lightning round with Beth. It's coming up in just a bit, but first, let's get back to the music on Boppin' with Beth.

0: 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It's time for Best Lightning Round with our dear friend Greg Martin from the Kentucky Headhunters.
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0: Who is your favorite artist of all time?
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0: What is your all-time favorite song?
2: I have to say God Only Knows by the Beach Boys.
0: What was the first concert that you ever attended?
2: The Lovin' Spoonful at Memorial Auditorium in Louisville, Kentucky, November 1966.
0: Do you have a favorite song by the Lovin' Spoonful?
2: Probably You Didn't Have to Be So Nice, which was the follow-up to Do You Believe in Magic?
0: Do you have a favorite restaurant?
2: It's called Rubby's, okay. And it's on Southside Drive in Louisville.
0: Do you have a go-to menu item?
2: Usually the fish.
0: Who's your favorite member of the Kentucky Headhunter? I'm kidding.
2: Well, I love every one of them.
0: I'm just
2: family.
0: Kidding.
2: I know. There comes Beth. She's stirring the pot. I got you.
0: Sticking with the Kentucky Headhunters and that theme, what would you choose between these three items? A slaw burger, fries, or a bottle of ski?
2: Man, that is kind of hard.
0: I know how much you like ski.
2: I would have to go with ski.
0: Yep.
2: You're right. And guess what? I just bought me a little mini refrigerator. I bought that so I could put three or four cans of ski in there, so I always have ski.
0: Yeah. Do you have a favorite road trip snack?
2: I used to love pork rinds. I know this is probably not the same thing, but I cannot drive without a cup of coffee.
0: Speaking of, that's actually the next question, and I think you just answered it. Coffee or tea?
2: I have to go with coffee. That's the greatest thing. First off, just getting up in the morning meal and wake up and go, oh, thank you, Lord. Then strolling to the kitchen and getting a cup of coffee, and I call it fog lifter.
0: How do you take it?
2: Here lately, I've just been drinking black coffee or just cream.
0: Do you prefer to drive, fly, or ride on a bus?
2: No, I don't mind driving as long as it's not too far. Flying, I don't mind the flying. It's just the going through the security and going through all the stuff you have to go through now. I'm totally okay with the bus. But if I'm driving, that means I'm home, and I like being home a whole lot. I'll just go with driving.
0: There you go. Do you prefer daytime or nighttime?
2: I love nighttime. I come alive.
0: How many guitars do you currently own?
2: At one time, Beth, I had a whole lot of vintage guitars. I never had 100 or 200, anything like that. But I probably had, at one time, 35 really nice vintage guitars. I'm down to about 7 vintage guitars now. But I probably got about 35, 40 guitars in all. And a lot of them are reissues. Let's go with the magic number of 40 right now.
0: If you could perform with anyone living or dead, who would you pick?
2: Well, well, well.
0: I mean, you have to bring them back from the dead. You know, you're not going to...
2: I would love to have been able to sit down with Jimi Hendrix.
0: Who is an artist that you listen to that people would be surprised that you listen to them?
2: Every now and then, I'll pull out my Sheik's Greatest Hits just to hear Niles Rogers play guitar.
0: What is your favorite song from the entire catalog of the Kentucky Headhunters?
2: Wow. There's an album we did called Soul, S-O-U-L, and there's some really, really good stuff on that. There's a song we all wrote together called You Got It, and it's really got a Muscle Shoals thing to it. I'll go with that one.
0: What is your favorite song from That's a Fact, Jack?
2: Gonna Be All Right, the opening track, which portrays a very positive message. I think things eventually will be all right.

0: Life is better when you're bopping. This is Bopping with Beth. I'm your host, Beth Riley. You just heard the Focus Beam Band this week, the Kentucky Headhunters with You Got It from their 2003 album, Soul. Speaking of soul, it's time for the part of the show everyone has been waiting for. Time to go back in time with my soul mate, Jammin' James Riley.
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2: I'm Jammin' James Riley, and we're going way back for a Rockabilly Rewind. This week's song is from an artist that was born in St. Mary's Parish, Louisiana, in 1936, and often called the architect of Swamp Rock Boogie. In fact, the swampy Creedence Clearwater Revival covered one of his most popular tunes, Susie Q. This song is the A-side to a 1958 release on Checker Records. The B-side, Little Pig, has also been covered by a lot of rockabilly and neo-rockabilly artists. It's Del Hawkins and Tornado on the Rockabilly Rewind, only heard here on Boppin' with Beth.

You just heard Jeff Skunk Baxter with the instrumental title track from his debut solo album, Speed of Heat, released in June of 2022. 73 years old and still absolutely killing it out there. You've been listening to Boppin' with Beth. I'm Beth Riley saying, keep on boppin'.

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This time of evening, things have got real where it's supposed to be. I'm not gonna call until I get a little stuff, a little drink with that. 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

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Still gonna blame McJacker. McJacker.

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1: Let's boogie it. 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